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Now would you ever realize the consequences of your life?

Hit Rádio Zlín. 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

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She brings me in a piece. I take her out to fancy restaurants. 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She makes me a better man. 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